0: I think it was Ringo who said the Maharishi's ashram was a bit like Club Med. I suppose he was right. But we wanted all kinds of influences. We were already into our disintegration, if the truth be known, and our manager, Brian Epstein's death, was sort of symbolic in a way. And suddenly we're on this rudderless boat that we didn't really want to be on anyway. So you go looking for something, and you find that the world is full of salesmen. And a lot of them have got at least something that's right, that rings true or strikes a chord or whatever. It's just they're carrying around a lot of other stuff as well. I think I'd have lasted a lot longer with the Maharishi if he hadn't tried to fuck all the women. Still, at least I could relate to him after that. Made him just like me.
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1: Over 16,500 New South Wales police are out there, and police vehicles can detect drivers speeding anywhere, anytime. Speeding? You can stop it.

0: What a fantastic day. I'm off to golf.
1: Oh, but you said you'd do the weeding today.
0: Yep, got that sorted. I gave Chris and Son a call.
1: Chris and Son?
0: Yep, that's right. Chris and Son Weeding Services. They eliminate garden weeds to maintain the garden's natural beauty. And at just $20 an hour, how could you go wrong? No more weekends spent on my knees.
1: What a great idea. What's the number? I'll let Pat know. She loves her golf as well.
0: 55619455. Right, I'm off then.
1: Hang on, what's that number again?
0: 55619455. Got it?
1: Yep. Chris and Son Weeding Service. What a great idea.

Vaping is highly addictive. 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So make a choice. 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

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And here's the kicker, they have to be Aussie. 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
1: 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That's what I did.

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1: Long-haired assistant.
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1: Bushed?
0: Yeah, we need a break.
1: You mean like a Kit Kat?
0: No, a holiday. A camping holiday.
1: Right. I got the perfect spot.
0: Really?
1: Yep. It's called the Elney Camp Spot in Carlton. They got acres of private places to camp, portaloos everywhere so you'll never get caught short, and a fabulous dam to cool off in.
0: And a great camp kitchen.
1: And in the evening, Mick, he lights the bath fire so we can all sit around for happy hour.
0: Sounds perfect. What's the number?
1: 0418 135 647. Ask for Trucks. She'll look after you.
0: The Elder Camp Spot at Carlton for that perfect break you deserve.
1: Long-haired assistant.
0: Yes.
1: I'll bring the Kit Kats.
0: Phil C.

0: 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If you're going to be the driver, please don't drink.
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If you like country, real country, independent country, then tune into All Aussie Radio, well, Monday to Saturday, 2 to 4 p.m. and be entertained by artists like Jeff Brown, in the further out and the monsoons in December. Gene Parrott, holding up the Duncan Road. Beck Hance. This has got to be the place to be. He drives the big rings. Kerry Kennedy. She keeps the home fires burning. Just Pete like Smokey Jamie Dawson and hundreds swim. More. That's the reason that I sing. That's the reason. Indie Country on All Aussie Radio. Why not follow and like the page? All Aussie Radio on Facebook.

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0: Well, what, fellas?
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2: Yes, Sam. You just finished that beer and picked up your car keys. Now the entire pub is giving you the look. Whoa, Andy, that's a solid frown. Jeff, that angry eye twitch is a real talent. Jeez, even copying it from Joan.
3: Actually, I'll get a lift home.
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first time I quit, had no idea what I was getting myself into. 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

Over 16,500 New South Wales police are out there. 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

0: I left school at 14. 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But I sang to my poor clients all day long. I even taught some of them songs. My very favourite client was a dear little Asian lady. Now, she wanted to learn a Christmas song, but she had a lot of trouble with pronunciation at times, like all the time. So I taught her the song, popped round the dryer. She couldn't hear a thing. So she started to sing at the top of her lungs, the Christmas song.
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0: I left hairdressing because by then

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I got a hunch you won't like it here. The potato chips are soggy and they water the beer. What's a nice kid like you doing in a place like this? You could be in movies with that cute little face. How come you're hanging around this naughty place? What's a nice kid like you doing in a place like this? What are you doing after work, baby?" I said, "I've got to go home. My mum waits up. I don't go out. I'm saving up. I book my passage on a ship. And the tips from selling cigarettes help me pay for a trip to England." I said, "Mum, I've got the money. I'm off to England. I'll only be gone 6 months. I'm going to be a star. I shouldn't take longer than that." So I got out of this old tub in a four-berth cabin below the waterline. I didn't care. I had packed my most beautiful dress to be a star in. It was a silver lamé, strapless, skin-tight fishtail. And there I used to sit on the poop deck, making a list of all the things I wanted to achieve when I got overseas. Well, there were simple little things. Things like, I wanted my own television show on the BBC. I wanted my own radio show on the BBC. I wanted to be known all over England. And I wanted recording contracts. I suppose, on reflection, I wanted to be the first Kylie. So, we were docking in Britain, and somebody said, "Oh, I can't wait tonight. I'm going to go to Piccadilly Circus." I said, "No, not me. I'm not going to any old circus. I want to go to town." Total ding-a-ling I was. Well, 6 months came and went, and I had knocked on every agent's door, and they all said the same thing. "Why don't you go home, kid?" Well, I was flat broke. I was sitting in my basement flat, painting my legs, because I'd run out of stockings. I'd also run out of money for the gas. And I thought, oh, gee. So I went outside. I looked up at the footpath and I thought, it's warmer outside than it is inside. So I think that was the moment I grew up.

0: next morning, I heard about an audition. Someone was looking for a girl singer to sing with a small group. So I grabbed my music and I went into the city. And I said, "Mr. Green, please." They said, "Down the hall, third door on the left." So I went in. "Morning." I put my piano music there on the piano. And he looked at it and said, "What's that for?" I said, that's my piano music." He said, "Oh, no use to me. I'm a drummer." I said, "Whoa, who needs a piano anyway? Do I love you? Oh, my, do I, honey? I've got the job." A week at the Bluebell Hotel in Scunthorpe. 25 quid for the week and pay my own fare. "Right. Do you think I could have an advance for the fare, please?" Well, I got to Scunthorpe. Now, the Bluebell Hotel, it wasn't terribly glamorous. It had long wooden trestle tables and long forms, and all the patrons seemed to have flat caps on, and they were sitting there with very large beers in their hand. And on came yours truly in her silver lame skin-tight fishtail. One bloke looked up and said, "Eh, you don't come from Scunthorpe, do you?" Well, at the end of the week, the drummer said to me, "You know, Lorraine, really, with that dress, you should be doing cabaret." I said, "How do I do that?" He said, "Oh, just learn a few sexy songs and you'll be right."
1: Be patient. Drive safely. Have consideration when sharing the road. Heavy vehicles can be longer than you think. Be smart. Don't take the risk. Wait for a clear line of sight or the next overtaking lane before overtaking. Patience when driving can save your life.

0: Aussie. Oi, oi, oi.
1: One brother was at the helm, that was Kevin. So he had all the business finesse and so forth. To me, the world was the oyster. I never worried too much about what was going on. I just enjoyed going out and doing what I did, and each day was a new birthday, a new Christmas. You see, what you've got to realise, when a singer goes and stands out the front, each night, if you have too much sleep, you've got one tempo in your head. If you haven't had enough sleep, there's another tempo in your head. And you like to sing the song at the tempo that's in your head. And if it feels like it's dragging, then you can't perform it correctly. So you try and bring it up. With my younger brother Keith, who played bass, he'd say, no, that was the tempo, and he'd stay on it. So I couldn't push it. And if I thought it was going too fast, I couldn't lay back on it, because he'd just lay there and the bass just hanging out, and the drums would go with the bass. We had our share of arguments, but overall, blood being thicker than water, it worked out. And he knew that no matter what happened, once you got on the stage, you got 100% effort.

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0: Well, I hope you've enjoyed listening to this music. We've certainly had a lot of fun and a lot of, I guess, tears making this, but mostly it's been fun. And if it's brightened, well, just at least 1 minute of your day and helped you forget your worries a little bit, then we've done our job. Thanks for being with us.
1: Hey, where are you? Better listen to Phil. He plays it all, from pop to rock and country. It's all Aussie.
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0: What a fantastic day. I'm off to golf.
1: Oh, but you said you'd do the weeding today.
0: Yep, got that sorted. I gave Chris and Son a call.
1: Chris and Son?
0: Yep, that's right. Chris and Son Weeding Services. They eliminate garden weeds to maintain the garden's natural beauty. And at just $20 an hour, how could you go wrong? No more weekends spent on my knees.
1: What a great idea. What's the number? I'll let Pat know. She loves her golf as well.
0: 55619455. Right, I'm off then.
1: Hang on, what's that number again?
0: 55619455. Got it?
1: Yep. Chris and Son Weeding Service. What a great idea.

0: 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Thank you.
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2: 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I didn't want the addiction that took over.
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0: Thank you very much. On behalf of Phil Manning, Barry Little Goose Harvey, Dirk Dubois,
1: Matt Taylor.
0: Thank you very much. It's been a great pleasure. 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

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All requests must be in no later than Thursday of each week. And here's the kicker, they have to be Aussie. Aussie, Aussie, Aussie country music with yours truly, Phil C.

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Over 16,500 New South Wales police are out there. And police vehicles can detect drivers speeding anywhere, anytime. Speeding? You can stop it.

I can't relate. I hesitate in a negative state. You know, I just can't live without that midnight boogie. I get that rhythm down to my bone. I sift the sand to find the stone. I'm living for the thrill of that midnight boogie.

G'day, it's Dean Perrott here, and if you like bush ballads and fair dinkum Australian country music 6 days of the week, then you need to tune in between 2 and 4 to allaussieradio.com.au. Check it out.

innocent blush. 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

0: 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Thank you.
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I see you. Peter Allen, what a legend. The more I want you. The sensational Bee Gees. You've got to love those harmonies. Human Nature and countless others. 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That's what I did.

0: Chelsea.
1: Long-haired assistant.
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1: Bushed?
0: Yeah, we need a break.
1: Ah, you mean like a Kit Kat?
0: No, a holiday. A camping holiday.
1: Right. I got the perfect spot.
0: Really?
1: Yep. It's called the Elderly Camp Spot in Carlton. They got acres of private places to camp, portaloos everywhere so you'll never get caught short, and a fabulous dam to cool off in.
0: And a great camp kitchen.
1: And in the evening, Mick, he lights the bath fire so we can all sit around for happy hour.
0: Sounds perfect. What's the number?
1: 0418 135 647. Ask for Trucks. She'll look after you.
0: The Elderly Camp Spot at Carlton for that perfect break you deserve.
1: Long-haired assistant.
0: Yes.
1: I'll bring the Kit Kats.
0: Phil C.

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Why wait till Sunday? 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

0: If you like country, real country, independent country, then tune into All Aussie Radio, well, Monday to Saturday, 2 to 4 p.m. and be entertained by artists like Jeff Brown, in the further out and the monsoons in December. Gene Parrott, holding up the Duncan Road. Only in Australia. Beck Hance. This has got to be the place to be. He drives the big rings. Kerry Kennedy. She keeps the home fires burning. Just Pete like Smokey Dawson and hundreds swim. More. That's the reason that I sing. That's the reason. Indie Country on All Aussie Radio. Why not follow and like the page? All Aussie Radio on Facebook. Aussie, Aussie, Aussie. Oi, oi, oi. Oi, oi. Love your pop. 6 days a week. 9 to midday and 4 to 6 p.m. With artists like John Paul Young, the piano man himself, Mr. Brian Cadd. And he's the voice, John Farnham. And the most sensational band in the land, the Little River Band. And who could forget Sherbet? Aussie Pop, Monday to Saturday, 9 to midday and 4 to 6 p.m. For requests and the latest updates, follow and like All Aussie Radio on Facebook. I'm Phil C.
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0: Thank you very much. Thank you very much, everyone. Let's welcome back Anne Kirkpatrick. Big hand to Anne. Here's a new song we're going to do together. It's about the weather. It's called High, Dry and Homeless.
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first time I quit, had no idea what I was getting myself into. I lasted 3 days and some bright spark gave me a beer. Well, the second time was better. I lasted 6 weeks until my girlfriend decided I was too cranky and gave me a cigarette. The last time I quit, I just put out my cigarette and never lit another. Well, it wasn't that simple, but that was 3 years ago. You see, every time you quit, you get a little better at it. So remember, never give up giving up.

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0: Did you know that alcohol affects your driving by decreasing your ability to judge speed and potential road hazards? If you're going to be the driver, please don't drink.
1: Well, what do you boys want?
2: We want to sing.
1: Ah, you want to sing, eh? What are your names?
2: I'm Shorty Ranger, and I'm Slim Dusty.
1: Is that your real name?
2: It is now.
1: Slim Dusty, eh? All right, boys, come along inside and we'll see what you can do. This is 2KM Kempsey, and now we have Slim Dusty and Shorty Ranger, and they're going to sing for us, Song for the Aussies.

0: 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And hear tunes by the Wild One, J.O.K., Cold Joy and the Joy Boys. Little Patty with her blonde haired, stompy wompy, real gone surfer boy.
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A new donor is needed every 4 minutes, and each donation of blood or plasma can save up to 3 lives. 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
0: Now, come on, Dad. Fair sport, Dad. One more, eh? 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
1: Yes, son, I'm very close to the wind, boy.
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Thank you very much indeed. Right now we'd like to call Joey McKean up to number two microphone to give us a handout with a very beautiful ballad. We like it very much and we hope you like it too. It's one that we just call Somewhere Between.

0: 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Better listen to Phil. He plays it all, from pop to rock and country. It's all Aussie.
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0: Bubble, fellas?
1: You're not going to drive, are you?
2: Yes, Sam. You just finished that beer and picked up your car keys. Now the entire pub is giving you the look. Whoa, Andy, that's a solid frown. Jeff, that angry eye twitch is a real talent. Jeez, even copying it from Joan.
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sleepy Sunday town. I wonder what I'm missing. 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
1: Oh, I see. The fella's upset. It seems I didn't write to dear what's-his-name on his album cover. Funny about that. I should have realised I'm supposed to know everybody in the world. Still, I think I've even given up on resenting that, you know. I've probably been in this guy's lounge room half his life, coming out of the speakers. His master's voice. That little doggy's been sitting there a long time. Just listening. I hope he doesn't get jack of it. 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

0: New South Wales police don't just stick to main roads or certain times of day. Every police vehicle can carry out mobile drug tests anywhere, anytime. Take illegal drugs and drive? You can stop it or cop it.
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2: It's tremendous to have back with us Patty Markham, who's just returned from a very successful interstate tour. We've had many requests for Patty to sing the number that first put her in the parades, Blue Star.

0: Thank you, Patty. That was terrific.
1: Thank you, Brian. I was wondering if I could interrupt you for a moment.
0: Yes, certainly. What would you like to say?
1: Well, I'd just like to thank the viewing audience of Bandstand for helping to make Blue Star a big hit.
0: Thank you. Patty Markham, ladies and gentlemen.

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But I'd like to tell you in a poem just exactly what turns me on. Things like Sundays with the family roast and scraping the gravy tin. 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

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The head on an ice-cold beer and the eyes on a blue hill of pup. Big black thunderclouds in the north and a giant jarrah tree and mates that years never change singing Waltzing Matilda with me.

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And firefighters that don't get paid? 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

0: Hey, where are ya? Better listen to Phil. He plays it all, from pop to rock and country. It's all Aussie.
1: Ladies and gentlemen, Jimmy Little. Hi, Jimmy. What's it to be?
2: Well, Brian, I'd like to sing one of the biggest country and western numbers of 1960. It tells quite a story. El Paso.

0: What a fantastic day. I'm off to golf.
1: Oh, but you said you'd do the weeding today.
0: Yep, got that sorted. I gave Chris and Son a call.
1: Chris and Son?
0: Yep, that's right. Chris and Son Weeding Services. They eliminate garden weeds to maintain the garden's natural beauty. And at just $20 an hour, how could you go wrong? No more weekends spent on my knees.
1: What a great idea. What's the number? I'll let Pat know. She loves her golf as well.
0: 55619455. Right, I'm off then.
1: Hang on, what's that number again?
0: Oh, 55619455. Got it?
1: Yep. Chris and Son Weeding Service. What a great idea.
2: Boy! We went down to the local bowls club today for a beer during lunchtime. We met this old fella down there. He was about half cut when we got there. But we thought we'd get him along tonight. Here he is, Merv Carawan!
3: You're never too young to join the bowls. I had no balls, so I borrowed Noel's. Drop dead, he did. Leaning over Kitty. He had two balls this close. What a shame, what a pity. Frank went crook. He said this is against the rules. Get off, you old bastard, you silly old fool. But Noel was on Kitty. The sight was gross. A smile on his face and the two balls is close. Well, Frank hasn't bowled since that event. He couldn't play where the rules were bent. He still tells a story in his drawn-out stutter. I would have hit Kitty far, far fair in the gutter. Well, Noel will be missed. He enjoyed the club. The beer was cheaper than the bottom pub. And he died, they said, at his final rest. With a smile on his face and two balls this glass. Thank you.

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It can damage your heart and lung and have a major impact on your immune system. Vaping also exposes you to all kinds of harmful chemicals that can affect brain development and function. 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

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All requests must be in no later than Thursday of each week. And here's the kicker. They have to be Aussie. Aussie, Aussie, Aussie country music with yours truly, Phil C.

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I see you. 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That's what I did.

0: Aussie. 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
1: Filthy.
0: Long-haired assistant.
1: I'm bushed.
0: Bushed?
1: Yeah, we need a break.
0: You mean like a Kit Kat?
1: No, a holiday, a camping holiday.
0: Right, I got the perfect spot.
1: Really?
0: Yep, it's called the Elney Camp Spot in Carlton. They got acres of private places to camp, portaloos everywhere so you'll never get caught short, and a fabulous dam to cool off in.
1: And a great camp kitchen.
0: And in the evening, Mick, he lights the bath fire so we can all sit around for happy hour.
1: Sounds perfect. What's the number?
0: 0418 135 647. Ask for Trucks. She'll look after you.
1: The Elder Camp Spot at Carlton for that perfect break you deserve.
0: Long-haired assistant.
1: Yes.
0: I'll bring the Kit Kats.
1: Phil C.

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0: Thank you very, very much. Good evening to all of you. Thank you. Wow, that's amazing. Thank you for coming so far. Many of you have come a long way, and we really appreciate you caring, and it means the world to us. Now we're going to shoot back 30 years and try and, if we can remember that far back, and try and bring you up to date slowly but surely. We hope you enjoy it. It starts here.
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1: Twilights broke up in around 1969, I think it was, here in Melbourne. I remember a party at Molly Meldrum's place. Guy sidles up behind me. Little short marsupial person he was. Name was Brian Cadd. Remember Brian? Well, ladies and gentlemen, he's not here. I can do it without him. As the actor said to the bishop, I looked down at him. That's why I like him. He said, you want to start a band? I said, yeah, well, have you got any songs? He said, I've got Arkansas grass. I said, yeah, have you got any songs? Anyway, we had a meeting in the back of his Simca. Remember the Simca? It was a yellow Simca, nice, well, Czechoslovakian piece of rubbish it was. And we formed a band called Axiom in the back seats. And we recorded Arkansas Grass and a couple of other ones that we can do for you right now.

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And he's the voice, John Farnham. And the most sensational band in the land, the Little River Band. And who could forget Sherbet? Aussie Pop, Monday to Saturday, 9 to midday and 4 to 6 p.m. For requests and the latest updates, follow and like All Aussie Radio on Facebook.

0: first time I quit, had no idea what I was getting myself into. I lasted 3 days and some bright spark gave me a beer. 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I lasted 6 weeks until my girlfriend decided I was too cranky and gave me a cigarette. The last time I quit, I just put out my cigarette and never lit another. Well, it wasn't that simple, but that was 3 years ago. You see, every time you quit, you get a little better at it. So remember, never give up giving up.
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Over 16,500 New South Wales police are out there. And police vehicles can detect drivers speeding anywhere, anytime. Speeding? You can stop it.

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Australian Red Cross wants you. 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